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1: All right, one, two, three.
2: Heat's out every night!
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0: The last time somebody asked for that song was at...
2: Kansas City! 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
0: Same guy, probably.
2: Hey!
0: Mr. Greenfield.

Good evening. Welcome to the show. The first song is called The Black Page.

Mike Keneally, Walt Fowler, Bruce Fowler, Paul Carmen, Albert Wayne, Kurt McGettrick, Chad Blackerman, Ed Mann, Robert Martin, Scott Tunis. The name of this song is Trouble Every Day.

on Moxley stuff. Choking in the heat. I listen to reports about the whiskey passing loud. I've seen the smoke and fire and the market burning down.

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He said, for a nominal service charge, I could bring Nirvana tonight. If I was ready, willing, and able to pay him his regular fee, he would drop all the rest of his pressing affairs.

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I thought it was a razor and a can of foaming goo. 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The oil of Ohio Silver and the dust of the Grand Wazoo. 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

0: so feathers and bells, and a book of Indian lore. 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
1: Freeze, Ruby!
0: I will sleep. 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
1: Josh, yo!
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0: going
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0: And here, to make it all happen for you, is Ray White on the guitar.

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1: Direct from Egypt itself, Bianca! Start this show off the same way that we started the other one off, with a song about feet, because I know you already know the words. You can sing right along with us.

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0: 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Well, here Fido, here Fido. Bring the slippers for the puppy, Fido. You know what? Somebody stole the big dog that we had in the first show. They took the big dog. What a naughty thing to do. We're going to have to resort to the use of the small dog. Where's the slippers? Where are the slippers? Where are the slippers? Alright, Fido, look, it's Halloween and everything. I know you like to be creative just like all the other dogs. I asked you nicely, I told you to bring me the slippers, you have to bring the slippers. What have you got to say for yourself? And literally translated, that means go fuck yourself. Well, Fido, I'm saying simply this. You must be punished. He knows it. She knows it. That one over there is too stoned to recognize the fact that this dog needs to be, well, how shall we put it discreetly? It needs to be hurt. All right, are you ready? Step number one. Step number two. Step number three. I suppose that's enough for now, because the dog is sick.

Wait a minute.

the beginning, God made the light. Shortly thereafter, and you know the words of this too, shortly thereafter, God made three big mistakes. The first one was entitled The Poodle. The reason the poodle was a mistake? Fill in the blanks. The reason the poodle was a mistake was because God wanted to make a schnauzer. That's right. But anybody can make a mistake. Mistake number two was called man. That's right. And mistake number three was called whoa, man. All right. Hey, now, what happened when the woo man looked at the poodle? She had lust in her heart. That's right. Okay, and then the woo man looked at the man, and what did she think he was? An asshole! That's right! And what did she say to that asshole? Go get a job! And what did the asshole do? He got a job. What kind of a job did he get? He was pushing broom for $1.298 an hour, right? What did he do with the money after he worked his job? He gave it to the woman. What did she do with the money? She went to the hardware store and she bought some clippers, some scissors, and a pair of zircon-encrusted tweezers. And what did she do with all of this equipment? Well, I'll tell you, in case you haven't guessed. She whipped on this poodle. And the reason she whipped on a poodle was, a dog, such as the poodle was in the olden days, it had hair evenly distributed all over its small, piquant, charming, canine-type body. Even hair. None of the other dogs thought it looked stupid. It was a regular dog. It got along with everybody. Then the woo man figured that the dog could be used for mysterious, erotic purposes. But it did not have enough of a disco look, so she had to change it. And that's why she made the guy go get a job. So now we find the woo man with the clippers and the snippers and the zircon and crusted tweezers fixing up the dog. Oh, she cleans off his back right in here. Cleans off his thorax, all around his medulla. Let's not forget his gula. And see, where would she address? She clipped some of the unwanted debris from the entrance to the Queens Midtown Tunnel. And over here by the Russian tea room, she modified the cranberry kissel. And over here, what? This is Greenwich Village here? What part of Greenwich Village? This is 7th Avenue and Charles Street, right here. You know the lady, I don't know whether she's still around there. When I used to live here, they had this lady, I think, what was her name? Hazel or something like that. Had matted hair sticking out the back, used to hang out in front of Smilers. And she wore an overcoat all the time, and she had hair just stuck on all over the place. Should she wear roller skates? She'd look really good in it. For those of you who might have seen this woman, this is a side effect, only for Halloween. This woman, I interviewed her, this woman used to play alto sax in an all-girl orchestra. Long before Fanny. And now, who knows? Anyway, the woman has modified the poodle, making sure to reveal these delicate, succulent, titillating, little black, teeny-weeny poodle lips. And she takes the dog, and she sets it up. The dog up and she goes over and she sits right on his face. Yeah.
know how she managed to do it, but while she was squatting there, she looked deep into the dog's eyes, and she said these words.

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You know what I mean? Now, I don't know whether it's going to turn out. You don't know whether it's going to turn out. We won't be able to tell until we've actually tried to play. This happens to be an old song. This song was originally recorded on the Uncle Meat album. Did you know the Uncle Meat album was recorded down the street from here? 53 East 10th Street, ladies and gentlemen, at Apostolic Studios. That was in the good old days when they get cheap studio time. Anyway, the name of this song is Pound for a Brown on the Bus. Talk amongst yourselves. Okay.

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1: 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You know I hit a Now what you gonna say?
0: You ate my pussy?
1: Yeah, kid isn't all.
0: What about the beer then?
1: Pretty cans this tall.
0: Even her boots?
1: Now would I lie to you?
0: Shit, you must have been hungry.
1: Yeah, this is true.
0: Don't they pay you good for the stuff that you do?
1: Well, you know I can't complain when the checks come through.
0: I want my Chrissy. I want my beer. Puke back up now. Do you hear?
1: Blow it out your ass, motorcycle man. 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
1: Man, you can't fool me. You ain't that bad. I mean, you should have seen some of the souls that I had. There was Milhouse Nixon and Agnew too. Both of those suckers wasn't you.
0: Well, let's make a deal if you think that's true. I mean, you're the devil. What you gonna do?
2: Think about it.
0: Just think about it.
1: Well, I'll
0: tell you what. You can take my soul. You can take it. You can have it. Take my soul. Such a deal. Take my soul. It's a mean little sucker about 1,000 years old. Don't you get it? You can't give it back. You have to keep it forever. That's the natural fact. You gotta keep my soul forever. You have to keep it in your house. With all the green vapors coming off of it. All that other stuff that maybe even the devil wouldn't like. You have to keep it. You have to keep it. Because I want beer, and I want hockey, and I want beer, baseball, I want weenies, I want beer, hockey, motorcycle exhaust fumes, I want buses, I want cans of spray paint, I want beer, I want titties, I want some fucking titties about like this. I want titties and beer, titties and beer, titties and beer, titties and beer.
1: Titties, titties, titties, titties, titties, titties, titties, titties, titties, titties, titties, titties, titties, titties, titties, titties, titties, titties, titties, titties, titties, titties, titties, titties, titties, titties, titties, titties, titties, titties, titties, titties, titties, titties, titties, titties, titties, titties, titties, titties, titties, titties, titties, titties, titties, titties, titties, titties, titties, titties, titties, titties, titties, titties, titties, titties, titties, titties, titties, titties, titties, titties, titties, titties, titties, titties, 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

close enough. I'm sure you must know by now that this next song is for lovers only. If you're not a lover, if you don't love something, you can't listen to this song. You have to stick some sort of material in your ear during this complete number. This song is only for people who love things. And to qualify, you need only like yourself a little bit, and you can listen to the whole show. And now, Black Napkin.

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0: This is it. This is the swingin'est place in Halloween, New York City.
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0: special Halloween surprise. 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He doesn't know the words. 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Okay, try it. Found that he didn't know nothing.
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0: Girl, you thought he was a man, but he only was a puffin. Result of him stuffing.

One more time.

Happy Halloween to you. Thanks a lot for coming to the concert. Anyway, Patrick Gohan, Terry Bozio, Eddie Johnson, Bianca, and Frenchie the Poodle. We all thank you.

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Arthur Barrow on bass. Tommy Mars on keyboards. Mike Willis on guitar and vocals. Jeremy Wally on guitar and vocals. Peter Wolf on keyboards. And Ed Mann on percussion. All right, now the loud, obnoxious part of the show. 1, 2, 3, 4.

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Things were tough all over. I know it's a

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You know, things are pretty fucked up all over the world. And one of the reasons that they're messed up, hey, get this, one of the reasons that they're messed up can be traced back to the very root of the problem, which is mental health. That mental health has been deteriorating rapidly since the invention of the love song. Now, the lyrics of most modern-day love songs, well, let's face it, folks, they're just beating around the bush. Now, beating around the bush is something that can often get you into trouble. You waste a lot of time when you beat around the bush, when, in fact, you should go directly to the meat of the problem. Here's what's really going on, folks. Now, you got these cute people, people who are really cute, singing to you about they're so cute that it makes you want to vomit. These people sing to you about something that, well, hey, they don't really understand what it's all about, but it sounds good, you know, the boy-girl situation. He broke my heart. She broke my heart. My heart is broken. Will break my heart again. No? Now where is that at? That's dog shit, you know what I mean? These people, what? Why don't they just sing about fucking and get it over with? You know what I mean? I mean, holding hands, that's really nice, you know, it's really nice. But that's cradle cap, let's face it, folks, it's cradle cap. We have a song which I hope will help to put an end to the love song as a way of life. No, it's not cosmic degree, it's something even worse. The name of this song, I won't even tell you the name of it. We'll just do it. 1, 2, 3, 4. Everybody kiss.

Everywhere you want me to.

Well, little girl, I told you I was going in there again, and boy, I wasn't kidding, was I? You know, when you're really cute, like me, and when you go around singing love songs like all cute people do, it's important to remember the basic facts of making money off of love songs. That's really the reason why I came over here to spec you on tonight, my dear. It's not just because you're a cute teenage girl with perhaps a brain about the size of a raisin, and it's not because you're so well-dressed or because of your green metallic fingernail polish. No, none of the above. The reason I came over here, darling, was to do a little bit more research. Would you say, sure, I'll tell you what, I'll do a few lines and you guys fill in the blanks. The reason I came over here was, and furthermore, when I get done, later on, guess what we're going to do? Very good, you get the drift, grammar. Well, darling, dearest baby doll, what is there worse on this earth than to be unable to stop loving you, knowing well that I should? To me, a black day, to me, a black night, to kiss and to love and then have to fight. Oh, my darling, let me whisper sweet words of his mortality and discuss the pulchritudes of love and put them together in what have you have matrimony. I'm going in you again, baby.

Please smile, tell me.

In a way, Canadian team, Irving. The team in charge can double for Sunday. Well, you know, no matter what you do, they're gonna cheat and bribe you. Then they'll send you a bill, and then they get your senses reading. Computer collector, and it gets you so crazy until you're

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0: 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I can't see. Check the other wee. 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
1: Rooting across the tundra.
0: Mile after mile. 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Right down to the parish of St. Alfonso. And as you know, St. Alfonso is the patron saint of the scholars of Portuguese extraction. And here's Ed to play you the big lick. 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

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All right, just imagine that for your listening and dancing pleasure, Godzilla is going to make a guest appearance out there in the water after recently spotting the activities of the Naval Academy. What he has learned has gotten him so aroused that in the middle of this tune, the reproductive organ of Godzilla will emerge, resembling a parasol from that great body of water right outside of the wall. Godzilla's dark. 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

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Over by the Chanticleer. 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

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I got me a big pit full of it, and I'm listening to it. Well, I pounced, and I pounced again.

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And he said, I can't see. I can't see.

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Well, he couldn't see the snow even. He could almost hear the monitor system. That's how bad off he was. And so he thought for a minute, he was trying to figure out what he was going to do about his eyeballs. And then he remembered the Eskimo legend, wherein the original Manduk had once said to the resident people of the igloo that if you took a special, customized, high-octane margarine and rubbed it on your eyes, the deadly little snow after effects and contraindications would vanish. Just like that. However, in order to obtain the special margarine, the victim of the deadly little snow blood has had to rubbed across the tundra. He had to rub across the tundra. Oh, wow. Trudged across the tundra down to St. Alfonso's Parish. Down there at the Columbia River Delta. St. Alfonso, the patron saint of the scum fishermen, of Portuguese extraction. And when he got to the parish, he was supposed to look for a mysterious pantry. With a mysterious margarine and a mysterious individual known as Father Vivian O'Vivian, man of the cloth.

cheeks a little round here on the top of my head. Mike, you got a voice from the corner of the room saying, "Good morning, Your Highness." And I contemplated the mystery, the miracle of the margarine. And I said to myself, the M of the episode is for the atmosphere of the margarine is indicated by the cheeks a little round, the rise of the Edison, the grill in your eye. And the A of the margarine is dedicated to that asshole in the back that keeps making noise during my monologue.

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The name of the first song is The Black Page.

Mike Willis. 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Ed Mann. Robert Martin. Scott Tunis. And the name of this song is I Ain't Got No Heart.

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I will ask the Chamber of Commerce how to get to Hay Street and smoke an awful lot of dope. I will wander around barefoot. I will have a psychedelic gleam in my eye at all times. I will love everyone. I will love the police as they kick the shit out of me on the street. I will sleep. I will go to a house. That's what I will do. I will go to a house where there's a rock and roll band because the groups all live together. And I will join a rock and roll band. I will be their road manager. And I will stay there with them, and I will get the crabs, but I won't care.

son. And poking into heat. I listen to reports about the wicked has around. Seen the smoke and fire. And the market burning down.

Yeah.

Bruce Snyder, Paul Blanc, Oliver Ray, David Gettler, John Martin, Rick Mann, Robert Martin, Scott Dumas. Thanks for coming to the show. Good night.

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I'm gonna make a deal. 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

Trump!

let's get on with it then, ladies and gentlemen. Over here on the trombone is Bruce Mallard. On tenor sax and lead vocals, Napoleon Murphy Brock. On drums, Chester Thompson. No, Mr. Spotlight Man, that's not Chester Thompson. That is Chester Thompson. Well, not to fake out the Spotlight Man anymore, but we must, really. Let's fool him again. Over here on drums is Ralph Humphrey. George Duke on keyboards.

right, we're going to open up with a medley. Okay, here's what the medley consists of. These are some new songs that we just manufactured for you. The first tune is called Something Anything. The second tune is called Florentine Pogan. And after that goes into Kung Fu. And then it goes into Penguin in Bondage. And then it goes into the Dog Breath Variations. And then it goes into Uncle Meat. And then it stops abruptly. Yes, everybody have a good time tonight, please.

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Thank you.

Hey, we're going to do a song from the Overnight Sensation album. The name of the song is Montana. I guess, as you might know, is a song about that delicate subject, the stuff between your teeth and how to get rid of it. It's a song about dental floss and how it might have come into the world if we hadn't had the present form of government that we now have in the United States. Yeah. Well, the political implications of this song stretch all the way to Butte. They do. Okay. And after that song, folks, we go into another tune that is basically instrumental and sort of jazzette called Dupree's Paradise, which we are going to play much faster than we did last night, ladies and gentlemen. It was just too reserved last night. Okay? Favorite noisemakers too.

just a dream.

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Certain kind of crusted tweezers in my hand, every other wrangler would say, I was mighty grand.

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This is the story of a bar. The name of the bar is Dupree's Paradise Lounge. And it's on Avalon Boulevard in Watts. I can tell that you've been there, yes indeed. The main thing that's appealing about Dupree's Paradise Lounge is, bring the band on down behind the boys. If you don't have any place to go early Sunday morning and you just happen to be a musician, Dupree's has that world-renowned early morning jam session, the same sort of a funky jam session that used to attract such greats as Henry Vestine, slumping against the wall, playing a boogie on a Telecaster under the influence of 40 Reds. Ladies and gentlemen, Dupree's Paradise Lounge, a marvelous place to spend a Sunday morning. Round about 4:30, all the derelicts in the neighborhood line up and pass out along the edge of the green stucco wall on the outside of the building with the little posters on it, advertising political candidates who are going to clean up the area. Some of them don't pass out completely. They just lie there with their tongues lolling listlessly from side to side, waiting for the magic moment at 6 a.m. when the Alcoholic Beverage Control Board has deemed it feasible to open the doors and admit these four wretched gentlemen into the place where they can buy that fluid that keeps them going. As we approach Dupree's, it's approximately 30 seconds before 6 o'clock. The countdown begins. They're just about to open the door. Wait a minute. I believe it. They are opening the door. Open. And all the wine-o's and the beer-o's and the whiskey-o's and the other colorful people of the neighborhood have made their way into Dupree's. Once inside, their nostrils are greeted with the stench of red, white, checkered tablecloth starch, waitress sweat, stale beer, old dirt, and bartender bread. And soon, it's time for the musicians to start pouring in. Trombone players. Trumpet players. Tenor sax players. Alto sax players. Soprano sax players. Drummers. And of course, there's always a few keyboard players who want to sit in. Because Dupree's Paradise is featuring tonight, or this morning, as it's featured for so many years in the past, Bobby Turner at the Hammond organ, wearing a houndstooth check jacket that's just a little bit too short for him, but he got it on sale. And he's sitting there, backing up an endless string of horn players who all want to jump on the stage and out the funk each other in one avant-garde ego trip after another as they try and figure out the chord changes for Bye Bye Rocker. Tonight, I mean this morning, I'm sorry, we're fortunate to have six bass players who all want to sit in at the same time. Bartender senses it. They're trying to play jazz. No,
have any of that. Bartender comes over and he says, now look, you boys, you have to understand that if you don't play, play up the blues so they'll drink. So the band gets funky one time. But as soon as the bartender turns around, it's back to the hideous honking and squealing again. He finally silences them by giving them all some beer. But over in the corner, beer cures everything in America. Except, Brian, can you please turn my vocal up in the monitor system? Hello, Brian, I'll give you a beer if you'll turn my vocal up. Hello? Hey, it's almost working. We've got you on fire, we're gonna bump you now. All right, over in the corner, right over there by Brian, who was just attempting to turn my vocal up in the monitor system, a very suave-looking gentleman in a sort of sport coat affair is sneaking around in the back of the room. Can anybody guess who he is? It's a narc! The narc has come to Dupree's Paradise because he realizes, just as I'm sure you must realize, that drinking alcohol and that sort of liquid corruption is only the first step to bigger and better things. You start with a little beer at a party, and the next thing you know, you're smoking marijuana. As you might recall from high school, all those little films that they show you, and it's really true, ladies and gentlemen, marijuana does lead to heroin usage. Mainly because these days, heroin is cheaper than marijuana. But all these economic factors aside, ladies and gentlemen, you have to realize that certain drugs go on the charts at certain times in your teenage history. Do you remember the good old days when LSD was really happening?

Quaaludes. Robitussin AC. And for you little cheap folks out there, Annie Green Springs Wine. And of course, if you're a Hollywood session musician, it's cocaine snorted through a rolled up $100 bill from the edge of a Hammond organ. The amount of chemicals and the type of chemicals with which you can alter your very own teenage consciousness is limited only by the imagination that you apply to the corruption of your very own physiology. What I'm trying to tell you, ladies and gentlemen, is why just use the stuff they give you? Why not be creative and try things that are new and unusual, things of your own design? Let's see, if you were going to be creative, would you Clorox? Shoot Clorox in your eye. How about, you remember bananas that didn't work? Well, that was somebody's attempt. They were at least trying to be creative. Clorox. No, how about Comet? Comet bleach with the green crystals. Here's a recipe for you. You take two tablespoonfuls of Comet, and you hold it over the stove until it cooks down to a smoldering black fudge. Then you pour it onto a cookie sheet and dilute it with 3 parts of mercurochrome. Place it in the refrigerator and allow it to harden into a sort of gummy, greenish, pinkish, blackish puddle. Once it is stiffened to the proper consistency, remove it from the icebox and roll it into a sort of intriguing little utensil about this long, sort of looking like a very small cigarette, but not exactly like a cigarette, and stuff it up your ass, ladies.

Thank you.

Here's the story behind this song. 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Some of you may have even gone so far as to forsake chemical alteration in order to get with the guru. You know what I'm talking about? Well, ladies and gentlemen, if you have done that, you've been... They stuffed it up, you folks. 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

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Pauline, you want to try the new lyrics here? We have a modified set of lyrics for the Idiot Bastard Son. It's never been performed anywhere for the human race. We brought it up to date a little bit. We hope that we won't offend any Republicans in the audience tonight.

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In other words, most of the time the rhythm of what they play is indicated, but the pitches are their own choice. So this guarantees us a certain amount of variety during the concerts and a certain amount of rhythmic stability at the same time, as I'm sure you'll see. Contestant number two on the date in Yemen.

Chester Thompson on drums, Rob Humphrey on drums, Tom Bell.

Thank you. 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

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This is a song that we've been playing for about a year, but we've changed it around quite a bit. So, I don't know. The name of the song is Ica Roads, and it's about those funny carvings on the top of the mountains in the Andes that you might have heard about from a book and a movie called Chariots of the Gods.

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1: Good.

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Good evening, everybody, and welcome to the show. This is the Heidelberg Big One number 2, featuring Denny Wally on slide guitar, Mike Willis on guitar and vocals, Tommy Mars on keyboards, Ed Mann on percussion, Peter Wolf on keyboards, Vince Collihue on drums, Arthur Barrow on bass, and Sophia Warren on guitar.

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1: Hey, you know what I'm going to do.

said for a nominal service charge, I could reach Nirvana tonight if I was ready, willing, and able to think.

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He reached in the pocket of his mystery robe and he whipped out a shaving kit. Now I thought it was a razor and a can of foaming goo. But he told me right then when the top popped open, there was nothing his box won't do. With the oil of Aphrodite and the bust of the Grand Wazoo. He said, you might not believe this, fella, but it'll cure your asthma too.

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So I snatched it all away from him, and I showed him how to do it right.

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Your place or mine?

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I want to make sure you understand what's going on in this song. We're going to use this golden opportunity, since a lot of you people actually do speak the mother tongue. We're going to explain this song to you. The rest of you people have to use your imagination. Now, here's the deal. Once upon a time, we were in a place in the middle of the United States called Kalamazoo, Michigan. Perhaps not the most attractive town that a person could want to spend an evening in, but what the fuck, you know what I mean? You've been there, you've seen it, well, you've seen one, you've seen them all. Okay, so we're in Kalamazoo, Michigan, and we play this show, and there's these girls that stop by to visit some members of the band, you know. They're nice, friendly girls. One of them had a head about the size of a buffalo. You know the girl? That's right. She was a very nice person, but her head was just too fucking big for the rest of her body. And she, we don't want to name any names because, you know, you never know where these tapes might wind up. But figuratively speaking, and in actuality, she attached herself to a member of our group. And would not let the poor guy go. Gave him a really bad time for all several days, until, in distress, he was seen wandering the halls of the hotel, mumbling to himself. And he was saying,

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Still inside of you, if the demon is still really gonna know, heal.

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We did the boat together, while the splendid sight, her teeth were white.

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He was fully impressed and was quick to suggest any sport, but a puck had to be about the best as he jabbed his elbow in her.

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1: A petulant frenzy! 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

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Thanks for coming to the show. Hope you enjoyed it, and good night.

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Come here. Now, this is a song that's, it's one of the older songs. It's so old, it's almost a folk song by now. And there's parts of it that I'm sure you'll be able to sing along with. The name of the song is Don't Eat the Yellow Snow.

0: on the nose, the animal, and hitting their back, and that got me just about as evil as an Eskimo boy could be. So get this. I bent down, I reached down, I stooped down, I gathered up the generous spin for the deli.
1: Yellow snow.
0: But then the yellow snow, right there where the huskies go. That's right. And then I proceeded to rub it all into his feet, his little eyes, with a vigorous circle of motion, hitherto unknown. The final word of the death, the place of my jargon, the bars, a vigorous circle of motion, and goes, rub it!

Alright, now this is the exciting part. This is where you all get to help out. You've already taken the first big step toward audience participation. Okay, now listen, you're all standing up. Now watch this. You and me, you guys and you gals, plus me, we're all going to do something really stupid together. That's right, stupidity rules tonight. I'm going to do it first. You watch me.

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Now you pounce. You pounce again. Jump up and down the chest of them. That's what you're going to do. You ready? Some of you aren't ready. What's the difference? We'll try it. Now you pounce. You pounce again. Jump up and down the chest of them. Okay, some of you are so wedged in that it's impossible to do this, but it's the spirit that counts. Now listen, it was about that time that the fur trapper got up. Yes, he did get up, and he did look around. He looketh around, he looketh around again, he looketh several times, and he said,

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That's right. Grateful to the way I can't see. Temporarily. Well, it was at that time that the deferred trapper remembered the ancient Eskimo legend wherein it is written on whatever it is that they write it on up there that if anything bad ever happens to these, if anything bad ever happens to your eyes as a result of some sort of conflict with any kind of an audience in Heidelberg, the only way you can get it fixed up is to go rushing across the tundra, mile after mile, rushing across the tundra. You know what I'm talking about, don't you? It's rushing across the tundra, right down to the parish of St. Alfonso. All right, I'll tell you what we're going to do. How many of you people speak good English? Okay. Wonderful. Then you'll understand when I tell you that we are going to truncate this selection and make a segue into another famous old song that will amuse you even more than the rest of this thing. The name of the song is Montana. You ready? 1, 2, 1.

and gents. It's too hot in here. It's just totally too hot. I mean, this is what I would call really too hot concert conditions. It's just not fair to subject you to any more of this. I mean, you're just too hot. You can hardly breathe in here. The air is... there's hardly any air left. You're gasping for air. It's too fucking hot. But in spite of the fact that it's so fucking hot in here, do you think we're actually going to stop playing just because it's so hot in here? No, we're not going to stop playing. Because, listen, we have a message that needs to be brought to the people of Heidelberg. And the name of this message is Dirty Love.

say that the Bruno Bikes name, the Bruno Bikes Tommy, the Bruno Bikes Ann, the Bruno Bikes Peter, the Bruno Bikes Kenny, Ozzy Gobo, the Bruno Bikes Arthur, and the Bruno Bikes Warren Cucarulo. That's right, wait a minute. Thanks for coming to the show. Hope you liked it.

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It's only a tent. Surrounded by geriatric hotel. The first number is going to be Chunga's Revenge. Yeah.

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Ray White. Chad Wackerman. Doc Tunis. Alan Zavod. Bobby Martin. Ike Willis. City of Tiny Lights.

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Wow. And Sirius leather. Sirius chain. Sirius lobster clothing. From when they come downtown from the ruins of Studio 54. 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of the best of the best of the best of the best of the best of the best of the best of the best of the best of the best of the best of the best of the best of the best of the best of the best of the best of the best of the best of the best of the best of the best of the best of the best of the best of the best of the best of the best of the best of the best of the best of the best of the best of the best of the best of the best of the best of the best of the best of the best of the best of the best of the best of the best of the best of the best of the best of the best of the best of the best of the

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I could reach the sofa tail tonight. If I was ready, I could reach the sofa tail tonight. If I was ready, willing and able to pay him his regular fee.

0: And then the judge would have him for a special guest. The DA will order a secret test. Scarface Pudgy Little Thumb and the side of his best. Then they'll put out a call, hey Bill, for the jury folks. And then the judge would say, no lobster jokes, Bill. They'll drag in the used lobsters for all to see. Say, don't nobody bill that sucker to me. A hot, soapy lobster in the first degree. And then Ike had to say,
1: why is this lobster so damn heavy?
0: God.

God damn, sounds like there's a lot of you out there. Well, here it is, 1976, and we're making our yearly visit to Boston. And as I told the people at the first show, we have the golden opportunity of spending 5 days in your town, this being the first event. So we're going to check you out a couple of times. And the process of checking you out will begin with Ray White on guitar, Patrick O'Hearn on bass, Terry Bozio on drums, Eddie Jobson on keyboards and violin, and the lovely Bianca on keyboards, vocals, and tambourine. And me, your old friend, Frenchie the Pooh. We're gonna start this show off the same way we started the other show off. A song about your feet.

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I want to make sure we don't have any problems later in the show. Through in the dark, where all the fingers go, under the water, where the sharp bubbles blow, in the morning, by the radio, through the walls, throws in the suffocation. 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I get your shoes and socks off, people, because it's right around the corner.

0: Scientists call this disease gormatiosis, and well, they should. But us regular folks, it might wear a tennis shoe, or an occasional python boat, or this exquisite little inconvenience by the name of stink butt. You know, my thumb group is too tight. I couldn't get it off last night. 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You got stink butt. 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Fido, why? Why do you treat me this way? I asked you for the slippers. You never bring me the slippers during this part of the song. You know that when you don't bring the slippers, I have to hurt you, Fido. I have to hurt you a lot. Literally translated, it means hurt me, Frank, hurt me, and hurt me some more. Very well then, Fido, here it comes. It's the big one. Yes, it's the big one. This is right in me. See, where does he get it tonight? Okay, Fido, in the medulla. In the monocle.
1: Ladies and gentlemen, he's going for the big three in a row.
0: Where's that?

0: beginning, God made the light. Just like you did in the last show, he was so good at that. And then, as you'll recall, God made three big mistakes. Count them. The first one was entitled The Poodle. The reason the poodle was a mistake was that originally he wanted to build a schnauzer, but he fucked up. When the schnauzer, which eventually became a poodle, was constructed, it was okay. It was a nice-looking dog. It had hair, a lot of hair, all over its small, piquant, charming, canine-type body. As indicated by our poodle replica tonight. Now, as soon as God had made the first mistake, he made the second mistake. This mistake was called Man. And then he made the third mistake. It was called Woo-Man. Now, Woo-Man looked upon the poodle with lust in her heart. Checked that poodle out and said, I wonder what it would be like if this dog ate my pee-pee. And because they were blunt in those days. They were very blunt. So she looked at the dog and she figured that the dog would be quite attractive if only it would get a sort of a mod haircut. Get the disco look and a couple of little bows on his hair. And of course she would look a lot better if she had a small fur coat even during the summer and perhaps some diamonds around her neck. But that comes later. So in order to modify the aforementioned dog, the Woo-Man devised an ingenious plan. She turned to the man and she said in these words, sucker, go get a job. And the man, because even then, man was chunk. And he got up and he went out and he got a job. He figured that if he brought her the money, then he would get some action later. That's the way the Woo-Man always works it. Anyway, it worked that time. He went out and he got a job, came back, gave her the money. She patted him on the head, dashed out the back door of the Garden of Eden, and went to the hardware store and picked up a pair of scissors and some zircon-encrusted tweezers. Came back and started whipping on the aforementioned dog in the manner that I will now describe you. Wait a minute.
1: Nice.
0: Nice. Work that poodle. Oh, she flipped on his back. Oh, she flipped on his tummy. Oh, she flipped all around his little pee-pee here. Flipped all the little brown things
1: off.
0: Oh, she around his little boy. No front, okay. The buns, but no front. Then, she worked.

thoroughly on this muzzle area because that was the business end of the dog, even in those days. Would you believe that it's raining onto the stage? Sure is. Well, nothing but the finest here in Boston. Anyway, see this part here, folks? These succulent, enticing little black poodle lips. She cleaned up around there so she could see the little serrated edges. And she stuck the dog over on the side. And that's right! And then she went over and sat right on his snout. And believe it or not, from this impossible position was able to look deep into the dog's eyes and say these words.

like the food bus now, stop fighting and chewing it. Because here it comes. Side one, cut one of our new album, which will be out just around Halloween. The name of this song is, "You're Gonna Wind Up Working at a Gas Station."

flies all green and buzzing in his dungeon of despair. 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

on the floor. 50 Union soldiers, man, holding spears by the iron door. Knives and spikes and guns and the likes of every tool of pain. And a sinister midget with a bucket and a mop where the blood goes down the drain. And it stinks so bad, the stone's been choking.

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He eats the snouts and the trotters first. The loins and the groins.

flies all green and buzzing. 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
0: Bamboozled by love. 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And you know why this shit is hit the fan tonight, ladies and gentlemen?

last program, we had this song that we did after this song. First of all, you should give an enormous round of applause to Bianca for her wonderful job in that song. Thank you. She appreciates that. It's unfortunate the way our program is structured. We like to keep everything going like that. We can't give you a clean-cut ending so you can clap and let her know that she's enjoying it. But it's very important to her that she knows that your things are sticking up like that. But now we have something, a deviation from our normal pattern of events here. I don't know how we're going to get out of it once we get into it. This is a song. It's one of Terry's favorite songs because it sort of expresses his viewpoint on life. Terry, of course, you might have forgotten, is the person with the lipstick on playing the drums back here. The name of this song is I'm So Cute.

0: Don't be alarmed, see, that was just a demonstration, folks.
1: Cute people never experience any discomfort.

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That's right. 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
0: her leg on the tail of my neck and yell,
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0: with my shooters in a then the sucker just laughs and said, put it away. You know I ain't a holler. Now what you gonna say? You ate my Christmas.
1: Yeah, titties
0: and all. Well, what about the beer?
1: I put a can in this trunk.
0: Even her boots?
1: Now would I lie to you?
0: Shit, you must have been hungry.
1: Yeah, this is true.
0: Well, don't they pay you good? What you gonna do?
1: Well, you know, I can't complain when the checks come through.
0: Well, I want my Chrissy now, and I want my beer. You just puke it right back up. Do you hear?
1: Blow it out your ass, motorcycle man. I mean, I am the devil. Do you understand? Just what will you give me for your titties and beer? I suppose you notice this little contract here.
0: You're goddamn right, you a son of a whore. That's yeah. About the only reason I learned right for.
1: Oh, yeah.
0: Give me that contract, put your ass outside. Cause I need a beer and it's titty squeezing time.
1: Listen, you

0: what's worse than you?
1: Well, let's make a deal if you think that's true.
0: Make a deal. I mean,
1: you're the devil. What you gonna do?
0: You wanna make a deal with me?
1: Yeah, I wanna make a deal with you. I'm not afraid of you.
0: Wait a minute. You're supposed to be afraid.
1: I'm not afraid of you.
0: Wait a minute. You wanna make a deal with me?
1: Listen, take my soul.
0: Your soul?
1: Yeah, take my soul.
0: Nobody ever said that to me.
1: It's only because I like you so much. Just take my soul.
0: Wait a minute. Look, I'm gonna reconsider.
1: You already got the souls from the guys in Black Sabbath. Take mine.
0: Now, wait a minute now. You're freaking me out. You come out here.
1: Take my soul. It's a mean little sucker. It's about 1,000 years old.
0: Once
1: you get it, you can't give it back. Gotta keep it forever. That's a natural fact. Take my soul. Take my soul. I want some tits. I want some beer. Do hockey here.
0: Tits, beer,
1: hockey. Tits, beer, hockey. Tits, beer, hockey. Tits, beer, hockey.
0: Wait! No! Don't sign it! Give me time to think! I mean, hold on, boy!
1: Because
0: that's magic
1: here! And then the devil, you did it! I'm just a girl there, the titties pop, popping! All around the world,
2: I've got me 3 beers, and I'm coupling down! And I'm gonna get whipped, so that's
1: what you grab! And then she gave us the finger, it was rigid and stiff! That's when the devil, he farted! We went right over the cliff.
2: Oh, wow, that's the best I've ever been on.
1: Oh, I knew you'd enjoy that.

here comes another one.

name of this song is Black Napkins. It is also included in our forthcoming LP. We hope that you enjoy it. This song goes out for all the lovers in the audience, and also all the college graduates, the ones who made it, especially the ones that got out of Berkeley while there was still time.

orchid eating contest.

0: Vou cantar.
1: Y'all like that?
2: Yeah.
1: Yeah. Yeah. Yeah. Yeah. Yeah. Yeah. Yeah. Yeah.

Yes, here it comes to the podium, ladies and gentlemen. The tender cyclone Eddie Jackson on violin, imported direct from England, the northern part of England, the wonderful part of England, where they have that wonderful accent up there. He is at your disposal tonight, ladies. Here he is with his marginally visible violin, ready to whip one off for you. Give him your undivided attention. Take it away. Pizzo Cato mit Echo Plexo.

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2: Gilded Grape.
0: Where Michael was trying to go for the big three in a row.
2: All right, here's Michael. Work it up now.
0: Because the old queen had a $100 bill for him. And Michael went out there and whipped off his clothes and worked the wall.
1: Very nice, Michael.
0: Michael got down.

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Whereupon, some other weirdo walked by to smell like somebody had just peed on him.

Ray White on guitar, Patrick O'Hearn on bass, Terry Bozio on drums, Eddie Johnson on keyboards, Bianca on vocals, Frenchie on flute, you in the audience. Thank you very much for coming to the show, and we hope you enjoyed it, and good night!

0: true it be.
1: Me and my girlfriend came in looking for the hot romance we need. With the baby octopus, that's beautiful with pink corn. While my girlfriend takes it with the wide mouth Gatorade bottle, while someone in the background can scream, you know what I mean?

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Yeah. 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A new single made the charts this week with a bullet. With a bullet. 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
1: Yeah. Not so fast.
2: Oh, here it comes again.
1: You see, there's one thing I just have to say.
2: Every night the same thing.

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He bowed around till he found that he didn't know nothing. He was a man, but he only was a puppet. No

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Thank you.

0: wordless, so try to be quiet, all right?
1: Remember to sign it in two places, where the X is, on that side and on that side. If you don't sign it in both places, it don't work. Also, if you intend to vote in the presidential primary, you have to choose either Republican or Democrat, or they won't let you vote in the primary. Okay? And the other thing that you should know is, you don't have to pay any postage, you just fill it out, glue it, it's got the little stamp right on there, and we want to make sure you register. We are taking an intermission in the middle of the show for a half an hour, so those of you who didn't get a chance to do it first off, you go out there and do it during intermission. And if the ladies from the League of Women Voters and from the city will be here after the show, maybe you can catch them after the show. And now, let's get down to business.

We've just been told that the winner of the Judge Bork lookalike contest is sitting in the front row.

Let's get acquainted now. In case there are any people here who don't already know who's who on the stage. Ike Willis. And the new guy, Mike Keneally. Walt Fowler on trumpet. Bruce Fowler on trombone. Paul Harmon on baritone and alto sax. Albert Wing on tenor. Kurt McGettrick on bass sax, baritone sax, and E-flat, contrabass, clarinet. Chad Blackburn on drum. Bobby Mark on keyboards. Scott Tunis on bass and clone mastering. And over there in the corner, the legendary Ira Herzog, ladies and gentlemen. Direct from Herzog and Strauss. Right here, Ira Herzog. Come on out, Ira. Take him out. There he is. Right. Now, let me tell you what we're going to do. Since there are a lot of people at this concert who represent the press. This is a convenience for them in case they get tired of the show and want to leave early. We're sticking all the new songs right in the front. Now, what this is kind of our Republican retrospective medley. Goes back to an earlier Republican administration, recounts the exploits of that administration, moves kind of into the present day, and then gives you a glimpse of the potential future if in fact we wind up with yet another Republican administration. But please don't let me influence the way you register the vote. Because in all fairness, ladies and gentlemen, the Republican Party today is divided in half. You got the enterprisers on one side and the moralizers on the other side, okay? The enterprisers, they're okay. It's those moralizers you gotta worry about. So, the first song is called Dickie's Such an Asshole, followed by When the Lie is So Big, Planet of the Baritone Women, Any Kind of Pain, Jesus Thinks You're a Jerk, and Sofa Number Two, then Packard Goose, and then a very, very strange version of The Torture Never Stops. After which, okay, get this now, then we go to intermission, you go out, register to vote, and then we come back and give you more surprises. But let's begin with Dickie's Such an Asshole.

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0: You might get a seizure from the evening news. 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

0: 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You remember what happened to the rest? What's the game to a friend? Gave a couple of BB Rebozo, gave a couple of Pat Boone, gave a couple of Ronald Reagan, gave a couple to the new vice president. He said he stick with me through thick and thin. He's thinking that they would impeach me. He said he wasn't gonna let on. You know I'm not a crook, you know I'm not a crook. I just wanna say one more thing right now.
1: Just to step right up, just to call my lip goodbye.
2: Hey, my pops, look at my pops, he gets it in.
1: And it gave me a bad eye.

0: string right along now. 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
1: Forgot those two words, but I almost remember the last ones. And, well, how about this?

a heavenly mission, a nation in rapture by pure superstition. Is everybody stupid?

legend, if you will. A multi-millionaire TV evangelist, saved from Korean combat duty by his father, a U.S. senator. Studied law, but is not qualified to practice it. Father of a love child, who in adulthood hosts the remnants of Papa's religious propaganda program. Claims not to be a faith healer, but has in the past dealt sternly with everything from hemorrhoids to hurricanes. Deeply involved with funding for an undeclared war in Central America, claiming Ronald Reagan and Oliver North as close friends. Involved in suspicious tax avoidance schemes under investigation for 16 months by the IRS. Claims to be a man of God, currently seeking the United States presidency, hoping we will all follow him into the Twilight Zone. But what if Pat gets in the White House?

0: close it up. Say, Jesus told it to me.
1: Me and the big guy, we're tight, we're like this.
0: I just hope we never see that day.

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Remember the last tour? Well, information is not knowledge. Knowledge is not wisdom. Wisdom is not truth. Truth is not beauty. Beauty is not love. Love is not music. Music is the best.

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0: If he's hurt,
1: you are a little bastard.
0: Then I catch him again in the head. Yes, I kick him in the head. 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

0: musician, ladies and gentlemen. Go on out there, get those forms, pull them out, and get the board. Snakes tied up, yes, but I am not wearing it. Or underpants, okay. Okay. What, you want me to sing it?
1: Come on, give me your light.
0: Well, look, I'll tell you right now, I don't have time to sign anything because I have a show to do, but we are still, believe it or not, collecting these things. We got 10 in Albany the other night. And you guys, you wouldn't want to have Albany show you up, so. Okay. We are going to begin this part of the show with something really scientific. We're going to have the horns take an A. An A, please. And his new book called Why Don't You Like Me?

0: What happened to you?
1: Please read this pamphlet.
0: What happened to you?

special list of people who are not the illegitimate offspring of Michael Jackson. Henry Kissinger. Ed Meese. Gene Kirkpatrick.

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Some feathers and bells, and a book of Indian lore. I will ask the Chamber of Commerce how to get to Hay Street, and smoking off a lot of donuts. I will wander around barefoot. I will have a psychedelic gleam in my eye at all times. I will love everyone. I will love the police as they kick the shit out of me on the street. I will sleep. I will go to a house. That's what I will do. I will go to a house where there's a rock and roll band, because the groups all live together. I will join a rock and roll band, and I will be their road manager. And I will stay there with them, and I will get the crabs. But I won't care. Because...

0: You're not here.
1: We can outlaw
2: pornography. Kill that.
3: Oh, the hell.
2: Kill that gratification in some twisted mind.

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1: And I love sex.
0: Holy hell.
1: And I love sex.
0: Holy hell.
1: And I love sex.
0: Hey.
2: Approach that can be used under Congress to limit this outrageous bill.
3: Hold the hill.
0: Hold the hill.
4: Sam.

0: in their flesh. Standpoint,
1: not just to bring prices, but to try to see if there is some constitutional provisions of tax or approach that can be used on the Congress to limit this outrageous bill.

Okay, it's Raw Unbridled Buffoonery time, ladies and gentlemen. Gentlemen, are you ready?

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calling. 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Do you come here often? Are you looking for Mr. Goodbar or Mr. Goodwrench? Wait a minute, I've got it, you're an Italian. What? You're Jewish? Love your nails. You must be a Libra. Okay, now this is the important part. Why don't we go over to Bobby Martin's house? How can I put this discreetly? I sort of tie you to...

Where is that Mike Willis? Where is that Mike Willis? Ladies and gentlemen, Mike Willis. Mike Keneally. Walt Fowler. Bruce Fowler. Paul Carman. Albert Wing. Kurt McGedrick. Chad Wackerman. Ed Mann. Bobby Martin. Scott Tunis. Mike Willis, ladies and gentlemen. Okay, instead of pretending to leave the stage again, guess what we're going to do? We're going to pretend we left and came back. The name of this song is Strictly Genteel.

Okay. This is actually the end of the concert. I want to thank you for coming. And if you have not registered to vote and you are eligible, please register and please vote. Because if you don't register, you can't vote. And if you don't vote, democracy doesn't work. Good night.

Hello there. Welcome to the show, which features Ike Willis, Mike Kennedy, Walt Fowler, Bruce Fowler, Paul Carmen, Albert Wayne, Kurt McGedrick, Chad Wackerman, Ed Mann, Robert Martin, and Scott Timmons. Well, let me tell you what's going to happen tonight, folks. I am making the assumption that English comprehension in this audience is at a very high degree. And therefore, we will play an assortment of new songs that we didn't play in other places because they didn't know what the fuck we were talking about. And so, we'll get to them in a moment, but meanwhile, we would like to dedicate tonight's proceedings to the legendary Ole Liskar. Stand up, Ole. A unique gentleman, to say the least. And we hope that Ole will especially appreciate this show tonight. But before we go to the new material, folks, we're going to start with something older. From Joe's Garage. A song called Packard Goose.

me, the girl from the bus. Remember the last door? Well, information is not knowledge. Knowledge is not wisdom. Wisdom is not truth. 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Love is not music. Music

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Willis, Matt Bailey, Paul Fowler, Bruce Fowler, Paul Garner, Aubrey Graham, Greg Rebecca, and Matt Bailey, and Robert Martin, Sal Dumas, Saxon Austin, and Catherine, and good night.

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0: 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I listen to reports about the whiskey passing around.
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0: on November 9th, ladies and gentlemen, there will be two more albums released. One of them will be the Francesco album and the Thingfish album. This is Thingfish.
1: Now, this nasty sucker be the responsible party for the original involvement of the original potion.
2: It's only health
1: and under the magic of stagecraft, not to mention a little peanut craft, we's about to show you.

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0: Here's the remnants, of course. 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
1: They call it Johnny in the Bush Bar. In the Bush Bar, Johnny in the Bush Bar. In the Bush Bar.
2: Where does he go?

0: 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Smell this. 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
1: like a Tommy in the bourgeois.
0: Got a law for brand.